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On fire med.

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Ladder 1. 72 North Lexington Avenue. 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
2: 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I believe it's going to be the same guy we just left.
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0: I see apartment J. Did they give you a building number?
1: Negative. 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
2: 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We're in service.
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1: Go ahead.
0: Hey, sir, I'm looking at Rapid here, and it looks like it'll be on that left-hand corner of the road, and you'll just continue straight until you're at the very corner. It'll be the top complex of those two.
2: Comes from Rescue 3.
0: Go ahead, Rescue 3.
2: Yes, sir. You want to let EMS know this is going to be the bus stop across from Ingles.
0: Thank you, Lamar.
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1: Go ahead.
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1: 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We're just riding around hunting them.
3: 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You knew what building it was, so we'll,
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On fire med.

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On fire med.

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Vehicle collision unknown. 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
0: On the map, this is plotting basically in the mall parking lot. Do you have anything further on this?
2: Negative, sir. 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If you want to go back in service, sir.
0: Copy. We're ATL. We're also unable to locate anything. You can show until I'm back in service.
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1: 17's on the scene, go ahead.
0: Copy, sir. Be advised, this patient's turning pretty loudly, unsure of what's exactly going on with her.
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2: 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If I'm not mistaken, we've been to this location before, and we're going to need it. APD, if you could get them in route.
0: Copy.

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1: Go ahead. 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
0: I'm not sure if it's going to be a seizure or not. It seems like it's going to be maybe drugs. Do you have a ETA on me, PD?
1: Looks like we got two units coming to you from 5 points.
2: Tac 17 from Engine 7.

0: Jack 17 for midget 7. That hill's going to be a pretty tough climb for us. If you're considering backing out, we're going to stage at our current location.
1: Call 17-1. We're going to back out so APD gets here.
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1: Go ahead, sir.
0: Well, we're backing out of the residence now. Both subjects there is extremely belligerent, and they said there would be more problems if APD showed up, so we're going to back out and wait for APD to get here.
1: Copy that, sir. I'll let him know.

0: Going.
1: Is there any way that you can make a note that this address needs to be a stage way for all calls in the future? We've had this problem in the past, and it's not a safe environment for EMS or fire.
0: Good copy. We'll make sure I have that from the snow, sir.
1: Okay, thank you.
0: Tom's to 7.
1: Go ahead, Tom.
0: Deputy is giving a pushback on response, sir. Have you seen the patient?
1: Uh, 17 has made contact. We have been staging. But we've seen the patient in the past, and there is verbal and physical threat of violence, as well as assault and battery.
0: Copy that. Thank you, sir.

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1: Copy that, TAC 17. TAC 17 from Engine 7.
0: Go ahead, 7.
1: Are they going to need any assistance up there?
0: That's negative. EMS is obtaining a refusal down at the end of the driveway, and they're going to be clearing.
1: Copy that. Thank you.
0: Sorry, I thought they had spoke to you already.
1: No worries. Have a great night. Communications, you can show 7 in service as well.
2: Copy that. I'll show you in service.

0: 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Gunshot wound. Battalion 1, Safety 9, Ladder 1, Squad 1. 38 North French Broad Avenue. Gunshot wound. Patton Avenue, and Otis Street. On fire med.
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1: Squad 1 copies. Squad 1, do we have a count on how many people were shot?
0: One.

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Cops have the street completely blocked with cars. 10-4.

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0: Thompson menu, please. I just choose on scene of a medium 11-story apartment complex. Nothing shown at this time. I just two will be out to investigate the offensive strategy. Hold my assignment. I just two will have Southbridge Brock command.
1: Copy, engine two out at Southbridge Brock. Nothing shown from the exterior. Hold your assignment. You'll see command.

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0: Alarm panels reading 9th floor apartments. Engine 2 will be continuing to investigate and have alpha accountability.
1: Copy, Engine 2. Have you out to investigate 9th floor?

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1: Go ahead.
0: I don't know if that's smoke fire up here. You can get these. I don't want to be too much.
1: Copy. 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
0: 2-2 from 2-1, even though I'm 100%. Copy that.

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Fall. Engine 2. 121 Bartlett Street. 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Aura Street, and John Street. On fire 2.

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Good morning, firefighters. This is your fire weather forecast for Wednesday, July the 15th. Today will be mostly clear with a 0% chance of precipitation. Tonight will also be mostly clear with a 0% chance of precipitation. With a high of 83 and a low of 65, your relative humidity is 54% with early winds light and variable, late winds light and variable. Your mixing height is 4,700 feet with transport winds southeast 3. Today is a new from Bernardino County. Fire weather forecast 808 by Comanche.

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1: Go ahead.
0: Did I miss letter four? Have they arrived yet, or are we first in?
1: Engine four, looks like you're going to be first in. They didn't check in on scene with me.
0: We're on scene of T.C. Robertson High School, another show. We've got a best get off. Hold the assignment. Please establish command.
1: Copy on scene, nothing showing. I'm to investigate in the office of strategy. I'll hold your assignment. You'll have command.
2: Ladder 4 is level 1.
1: 10-4.
3: 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Oakland Road.
2: Command.
3: On fire med.
2: Go ahead. You'll pull back around to the opposite side. Go into the office there and check out the panel for us. Yes, sir. We'll go around.
4: Engine 4 from the panel 3.
2: Go ahead.
4: Back side's clear. Overlook side's clear.
2: Okay. I'm sending letter 4 back there to you.
4: Copy. All things command from here. Toss the pantry is going to be a thing in T.C. Robertson's man off dances.
1: 10-4.
4: Also, the pantry will have Charlie accountability.
1: 10-4.
2: Letter 4 from Engine 4. Stay put for just a second. Letter 4, copies.

0: What's the name from his report?
1: Police, yeah.
2: We got some reports of smoke coming from a closet on the second floor, Pat. It's going to be on this side. Engine 4 Ladder 4 will be going up to investigate.
1: You have smoke from a closet?
2: That's all I can tell you right now, Chief. Maintenance is on their way up to investigate as well.
1: Okay. Break communications from Pat 3.
3: Go ahead.
1: Go ahead and upgrade this to a structure fire response. We're not going to call it a working fire yet. Just get structure fire units in route until we can get eyes on this call.
3: 10-4, sir.
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4: Engine 4, command. Okay, Clint 5, stand by the Charlie Delta corner. In case we need to round back.
5: 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We're making our way to the second floor now.
4: Copy, making way to the second floor. 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
1: We're on the second floor with engine force.

0: 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Bradley, would you let me get on Charles up?
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On fire 2.

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Unknown medical. Engine 6. 1190 Patton Avenue. Unknown medical. New Lester Highway, and Druid Drive. On fire mist.

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1: Squadron.
0: Three-sixty and complete to the size. Squadron will be headed up to the second floor. Check out the fire alarm by the boiler room. There'll be time to change to the IAP. Squadron will have. Come in.
1: Squadron, copy. No changes to IAP. Hold assignment. 360 not complete. Going to the second floor for investigation. 303.

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2: 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Do y'all mind just sticking around so we get a 12 lead? But otherwise, you can stay down there.
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1: Rescue 3.
0: Just making sure you do have an ambulance coming to this.
1: Yes, sir. Let me see where they're at.
0: Okay, I asked her.
1: Yeah, Rescue 3. It's EMS 13, and they're on Lester Highway, about Ascension Drive. It should be to you in a few minutes.
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Sick person. Ladder 8. 180 BK Tunnel Road. 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On fire med.

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0: 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One driver has fled the scene.
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Unconscious. Wells Avenue, and Maple Street. 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
2: 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This is a pretty big set of buildings over here. Do you have a more precise location where we might find our patients?

0: 25. The only information we've got is a white Honda outside. I had a female possibly in sync clip, so.
1: Copy that. Thank you.
0: Quint 5, they didn't give a particular location. I'm just assuming it's in the parking lot at Care Partners there somewhere.
1: Quint 4.

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Long Shoals Road, and Lake Julian Road. On fire med.

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0: We got ambulance en route to this location, reference to back pain.
1: That's negative. It just came up as an assist up from the caretaker.
0: Copy. We're with the patient right now, and she wants to be transported to the hospital.
1: Okay, I'll get you one. Start you on routine or emergency?
0: Emergency, please.
1: Okay. And it's for back pain?
0: Yes, sir.

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1: Go ahead.
0: EMS 17 will be in route to you from Biltmore, so it'll be just a minute.
1: Copy. Thank you.

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1: 601.
0: It's PD only. You got APD en route?
1: APD does have a dial. Let me see if the unit's en route. They have it, but they don't have anyone dispatched as of yet.
0: 10-4. Yeah, we'll leave it with them. There's no injuries. You show us clearing the service.
1: 12-2.

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0: 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I-26 East. 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
1: Battalion 1, fire 2.
2: Battalion 1, go ahead.
1: Sir, upgraded this to a stretcher response. There's some type of fire possibly on a porch. Caller was on I-26, so unknown apartment.
2: I copy this. Thank you. We're in route.
3: College 25.
1: Chief 9.
3: Go ahead and put me on that call in place of Battalion 3.
1: Copy. Put you on there for in exchange of Battalion 3.
3: Battalion 3, copy direct.
1: Engine 1. Units responding 100 Atkinson Street. We've had another call advising it's a buggy on fire. Be on the back side of the front porch of apartment 15E Edward. 15E Edward.

0: 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We're just ahead of you. We didn't see anything in the first entrance. We're making the loop on the backside.
1: Copy that. We're crossing the bridge now.

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Quad 1. 297 Haywood Street. Allergic reaction. Squad 1. 297 Haywood Street. Allergic reaction. Klingman Avenue, and Patton Avenue. On fire med.

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Battalion 2, Engine 2, Engine 1, Quint 5, Ladder 8. 455 Victoria Road. 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On fire 3.

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0: On scene, large single story nurse home. 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Engine 2 will be up for offensive investigation. Hold my time. It's 201 on High Stone Creek Command.
1: I'm saying large two-story nursing home, nothing showing two sides, offensive hold assignment, 201 command, 1234.

0: Yes, Mr. Command, a follow-up.
1: Go ahead, Command.
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1: The alarm system was unable to reset due to the malfunction. 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
1: 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Thank you.
0: Okay, sir. Sure.

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Vehicle collision unknown. I-26 west to I-40 west and I-40 east. On fire 3.

0: going with him.
1: Quentin.
0: If I'm reading this correct, we are unsure if there's even been an accident.
1: Quentin, that looks like you're right.
0: Ten four. We will stand down. If you want to send engine 11, that's fine. Otherwise, we'll just return to service.
1: Okay. 610 engine 11, do you copy that?
2: Safety, I've asked Pete coming around slow with my boss.

0: 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Safety team, pair three.
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0: 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My patient's going through a fuse, but I'm not comfortable leaving him here alone with the edema and everything that's going on with him.
1: Okay, you want emergency or routine?
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0: 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We'll advise.
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1: 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We have EMS back to this location.
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0: Sir, you're still saying 4. 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
1: Yes, sir. 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
0: Okay, thanks, sir.

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Unknown medical. Squad 1. 1 Rankin Avenue. 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

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Quinton. 48 Robinwood Avenue. 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On fire, Med.

Safety 10, Ladder 1. 4 Patton Avenue, to I-26 West. Unknown medical. Safety 10, Ladder 1. 4 Patton Avenue, to I-26 West. Unknown medical. I-26 East to I-240 East and I-240 West. On fire med.

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1: CR3.
0: I'm right here at Regent Park Boulevard. Where's the Fort Patton Avenue call plot at?
1: Plotting it about right where you take the ramp from Patton to 26 east toward Weaverville. Correction, 26 west.
0: Tempor, is there a description of the individual by chance?
1: Yes, sir. White male, possibly in his 60s. He just slumped over against the guardrail.
0: I'll see if I can find anything.
1: Okay. We've also had some reports on a welfare check of a male that possibly was only wearing his underwear in that area. I don't know if this is possibly the same subject or not.
0: Yeah, I've seen the gentleman in his underwear. He's a bit younger, though, probably early 30s.
1: Okay. And then this might be a different subject then.

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1: Safety 10.
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1: Did that copy your going with Ladder 1? Ladder 1, CR3. It's a male subject laying on his side under a tree near the front porch.

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Vehicle collision unknown. Rescue 3. 761 Patton Avenue. Vehicle collision unknown. Regent Park Boulevard and Hazel Mill Road. On fire 2.

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0: Just confirming, you do have an additional ambulance en route, correct?
1: That's from EMS 6.
0: Okay. West 3 EMS is here with us, but they already have a patient, so they'll need to leave here in a second.
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Mile marker 3.6 I 240 west. 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On fire 4.

0: Safety 10, 1538. Safety 10, no units. They're going to be very west end of the westbound end of the bridge. Safety 10, ladder 1, engine 13. They have pulled the vehicles off to the side of the road there to exit to Westgate.
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2: Can you ask the caller if they went into the reserve parking lot or if they went on to practice football?
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2: We saw them next to Crumble Cookie. 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
2: 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You got to cancel all their units because they pulled off into the Crumble Cookie parking lot.
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0: 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We have EMS on scene. Just checking one of the patients out. We also have APD that just arrived on scene.
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0: 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We're going to have two refusals.
1: Okay, sir.

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Louisiana Avenue, and Brucemont Circle. On fire 5.

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1: Rescue 3.
0: On the scene with a medium three-story apartment building. We got nothing showing. We'll be investigating offense. If you can hold the assignment, Rescue 3 has command. Break. Engine 6, you have a hydrant up front. 6, copy. Show us on scene.
1: Agent 6.
2: Rescue 3 from Battalion 2. Drive ladder 1.
1: Ladder 1. Agent 44.
0: This is Rescue 3. Go ahead.
2: You may be at the wrong address. I'm on scene here and spoke with the caller. I'm going to go ahead and give another size up on this building and take command over here.
0: All right, where are you at?
2: Continue through the intersection onto Bruce Hall when it curves to the left. It's a three-story apartment building just past that intersection. Communications from Battalion 2.
1: Battalion 2.
2: I'm on scene. I've got a small three-story apartment building with nothing showing. We're going to investigate on offense strategy. Hold the assignment. Battalion 2 left, command.
1: Copy. Three-story apartment building, nothing showing. Offense, hold the assignment. Battalion 2 establishing command.
3: Engine 1, level 1.
1: Engine 1.
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1: Direct command.
2: The calling party is not reporting any smoke inside the structure. She's stating that she's having what seems to be a reaction to things that she touches inside. I don't believe there's a fire here, but we're going to continue with our investigation.
1: Okay, sir.
0: Command from Rescue 3.
2: Go ahead.
0: Three stories over a walkout basement on Charlie.
2: Copy. Three stories on a walkout basement on Charlie. Anything showing from back there?
4: 5. 230 Hendersonville Road.
0: No, all normal.
4: Unconscious. Quinn 5.
2: Okay, that woman with the white shirt and backpack, you'll speak with her. She's a calling party.
4: Irwin Street and I-40 West to Hendersonville Road, North. On fire, Met.

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0: 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You on emergency or routine?
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0: Will APD be needed at your scene?
1: No, sir. 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
0: Okay.
4: We have a meter ready out front. 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
2: 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That way, yeah, we have two taken.

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1: Go ahead.
0: We're receiving no readings outside of normal.
1: Copy. 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
1: 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Thank you very much.
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0: Just FYI, APD does not have a unit in route. They had to divert the one they have, so I don't know how long of a wait it's going to be.
1: Thank you for the intel.

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0: Have a first response. 1 Antler Hill Road to end on the Biltmore State and lobby for a file subject still down.
1: He shows in route. Moving over to fire med.

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0: accomplishments, though.
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0: 8 and 7. 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Let me call the NCS.
1: I believe we're on scene. This should be Mills Hall. Large, multi-story dormitory. Nothing showing. 7th path to investigate. 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
0: Copy. 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
1: 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Have a large two-story building, nothing showing from two sides. Ladder 1 has command. We'll be operating offense. Hold the assignment since we Pat and have command.
0: I'm saying large two-story, nothing showing two sides, offensive. Hold the assignment. Command status 1721.
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0: 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Smokehead, 000, zone 0. 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

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West Oakview Road, and Gutter Road. On fire too.

Battalion 3, Quint 5, Ladder 4, Engine 4. 49 High Bridge Crossing. Fire alarm. Battalion 3, Quint 5, Ladder 4, Engine 4. 49 High Bridge Crossing. 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Salisbury Drive. 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
0: 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We're moving into the Marathon gas station. Lay on APD.
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0: On scene multi-story skills facility. Has nothing showing. Units will operate an offensive strategy. Battalion 3 will have Fairfield or High Bridge Command.
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0: 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Battalion 3 from Ladder 4.
1: Go ahead, Ladder 4.
0: We're coming up on the main building now. Is Quinn 5 ahead of us?
1: I can't advise. It was a little bit north when I left.
0: 10-4, I think we're going to be your first two. We're coming up.
1: Okay, if you're going to be first, D, you can cancel the others and just remain with me. I'm going to go up and verify and get reset and figure out the sound.
0: 10-4, break, comm, show Ladder 4 on scene.
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1: Good, come on.
0: This system's been reset. Command's terminated. Battalion 3 is in first.
1: 1807.

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